0: Mr. Charm, die Rolling Stones von ihrem neuen Album Foreign Tongues. Auf einem Track, Hit Me in the Head, da sind die Drumparts von den letzten Session vom legendären Rolling Stones Drummer Charlie Watts, der leider vor einigen Jahren schon verstorben ist.
1: It shaped up long before we started the album, because of the demos that I'd done. And that's why we have leftover tracks from Charlie, because we cut a lot of basic tracks to mix ideas of let's try this, you know, try this song, different tempos. And I'd play along and get the feel of each kind of song. So it'd be just me and Charlie. And we did like 9 songs in one day, and we did another session with another 5 songs or whatever. But Hit Me in the Head was one of those.
0: Erklärt Ronnie Woods zu diesem Track, der in den Demo-Session gemeinsam mit Charlie Watts vor Jahren aufgenommen war. Mick Jagger erklärt dazu noch und auch seine Liebe zu Punk-Tracks.
2: That was from the session where we did in LA with Don Was originally. And then, which also was on the Hatties Armies, he had a track called Mess It Up. That was from that session. I mean, that's a kind of punk tune, basically. I mean, it's like, I was trying to get everyone to play 150 beats a minute, which is pretty fast. It's like Ramones. That's everything the Ramones did was 150. And, yeah, that was probably a bit too fast for the song to sing.

0: Und bei einem Track gibt es Keith Richards an den Vocals zu hören, Some of Us.
1: That has been around for at least 20 years, up and on in different forms. I could never wedge it in, you know, where anybody took any notice of it. It's a beautiful song. I'm just going to keep pushing until finally, you know.